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2: Tonight, increasing clouds, a chance of showers and storms late, and a low of around 65. For tomorrow, mostly sunny skies and a high near 84. Tomorrow night, partly cloudy and a low of around 62. I'm Peggy Hodge for 101.5 The Fridge.
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I tell you what, I'm still shocked to hear about the passing of Dolly Parton. And Noah Kahan had a nice moment during a recent show of his. You can check out on his social media pages. He did a little tribute to Dolly Parton, which was cool to see. Here he is doing Doors, 101.5 The Fridge.

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3: Your weather forecast for today, partly sunny and humid, high of 83. Tonight, clear skies and humid, low of 62. I'm Alan Schley for 101.5 The Fridge.
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buzz balls, those things you see at the gas station, they're 15% alcohol and they taste awful. 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
1: Your weather forecast for today, partly sunny and humid, high of 83. Tonight, clear skies and humid, low of 62. I'm Alan Schley for 101.5 The Fridge.
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movie, Nimrods. You may want to get on it. Not too many local theaters have it anymore. You got to go all the way to Mason to check it out at the Regal there. There is a showing tonight at 9:25, and it looks like that's it for the weekend. 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

0: there's another movie at the theaters that might be worth checking out this weekend. It's finally here. It was shelved for good, and then everything changed. Another studio, Ketchup, bought the rights to it. Talking about the Coyote versus Acme movie. It looks really fun. Will Forte's in it. John Cena is in it. And it hits theaters, well, tonight. You can catch it at noon. It is the first screening at the Cinemark there at the Green or at Regal in Beaver Creek. And I'm sure a lot of other theaters in the area, too. It's got a really good Rotten Tomatoes score, 95%. If you plan on watching it this weekend, let me know how it is. Hit me up on Instagram at Radio Hooper.
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0: 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Weather.
3: Today, partly sunny skies with a high near 83. Tonight, going to be partly cloudy, a low around 63 degrees. And tomorrow for your Friday, sun in the forecast with a high near 83. I'm Adam Zelick for 101.5 The Fridge.
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I'm looking at the weather for next week. It looks like it could get up near 90 again. I know the kids have been back in school already. We should base back to school on temperatures. 101.5 the fridge. That's how we should gauge it. So once the temperature for 3 days in a row drops below 80 or 75, that's when the kids can go back. Just feels too hot.

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0: It's only a few weeks away. 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
2: Today, partly sunny skies with a high near 83. Tonight, going to be partly cloudy, a low around 63 degrees. And tomorrow for your Friday, sun in the forecast with a high near 83. I'm Adam Zellick for 101.5 The Fridge.
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It's been the summer of storms here in Dayton. A lot of wind, a lot of rain, a lot of hail. Some hail. 101.5 The Fridge. I would like to request that September just have no weather. Can we just have no weather? Just like a nice 75, 70 degree sunny days the whole month of September. We can do it. We can do it. Come on.

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the Avengers Endgame re-release, movie theaters are selling an Iron Man helmet popcorn bucket with a working projector on it. 115 The Fridge. Iron Man helmet popcorn bucket is pretty cool. 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Or the paper ones like you get at the circus? Those are the days.

Dominic Fike, Baby Doll, clocking in at a minute 37. 101.5 The Fridge. If you went to the show in Columbus the other night, you maybe still saw him perform it. He only plays 13 songs. I hope some of those other songs were like 4 and 5 minutes, because otherwise, that's like a 15-minute set that he would have played if all his songs were that short. Yeah.

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0: of all the months in the summer, June, July, August, August always feels like it goes by in a second. 101.5 The Fridge. Can we make August feel longer for next year? Like that, it's the end of the summer. It should feel longer. So we get more summertime feeling before the school and the fall and all that. Pumpkin spice lattes.
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There's a Warped Tour revival happening at the Brightside downtown tonight. It's emo, pop punk, post-hardcore, all the stuff from the Warped Tour era. Sounds awesome, actually. So if this is your opportunity to find out if your, you know, 38-year-old knees can still survive standing listening to the music you loved when you were 19, like this one. I'm sure they're going to play a lot of Paramore. 101.5

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I'm just dancing here in the studio to "And She Was." 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

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Your lunch may be reheated, but these songs still taste as good as the day they came out. 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This is Leftover Lunch, only on 101.5 The Fridge.

Local Ohio boys starting off leftover lunch today. The Black Keys, Lonely Boy, 101.5 The Fridge. If you have any other Ohio bands you want me to get on, I love getting on the local stuff. 937-914-1015. Send me a text here in the studio. You can DM me on The Fridge Instagram, too. Let me know. Leftover lunch has begun. Delicious.

I can't believe that song's almost 20 years old. 101.5 The Fridge, Leftover Lunch with Finger 11, Paralyzer. 2007 is when that came out. So next year, 20 years of Paralyzer. Where did those 20 years go?

This is one of those amazing segues that I love during the leftover lunch. The Killers' Mr. Brightside is a song that we would not have today if it wasn't for bands and songs like this. New Order Blue Monday. I love it. 101.5 The Fridge.

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That song is incredible. The story of that song is so cool, how she put it out on TikTok. It took a while, like all of us trying to post on social media, trying to, you know, get some interaction and following going on TikTok and Instagram. Took her like 2 years to get that song to a point where it was a huge hit, and now it's getting played on the radio. So she tells that whole story in an interview she did a few weeks ago here in the studio with myself. You can watch it on our YouTube channel. 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

University of Dayton, doing something really interesting with the freshman class who are starting this year. Something that they have to study now is AI. AI education is a required part of being a freshman. 101.5 The Fridge, which seems crazy because I feel like when I was in college, it was like figuring out the printer and like smashing it if it didn't work. That was the extent of the technology. We're barely allowed to use Wikipedia. Now they're teaching AI. Mm.

Tame Impala, Loser on 101.5 The Fridge. If you were at the show in Columbus, Nationwide Arena the other night, it was obviously the day that Dolly Parton passed away at the age of 80. 101.5 The Fridge. And a lot of musicians paying tribute if they're on tour right now with in different ways. And Kevin Parker from Tame Impala, he decided to run a video tribute that had all different musicians playing Dolly Parton songs, talking about Dolly, Jack White doing Jolene, and a whole bunch of other sort of, you know, moments in that montage to honor Dolly Parton, which I thought was a really cool way to do it, as opposed to just doing a live cover, you know, having that video montage. Really neat.

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One day REM will reunite and we'll be able to all go to the show and see Michael Stipe sing those songs live. But for the in the meantime, there's a million REM tribute bands and they're all really good, to be honest. I've seen at least two or three of them. And they do a great job, but it would be nice to have the real thing one of these days. 101.5 The Fridge. I grew up.

Dayton's Coolest Alternative. It's 101.5 The Fridge. What's up? It's Kenzie. And I gotta say, I cannot believe that it's already Thursday today. Like, who gave life permission to go by so dang fast?

0: Social Distortion came out with new music, and Kevin's reacting to it on Instagram. So make sure you go take a look at it on our Instagram at 101.5 The Fridge, and follow us too.
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215 The Fridge. I sent my picture, or I sent a picture of myself when my hair was all like skater boy looking. And I said, this douche hits on your girl. What do you do? And she goes, I would get her an Evanescence t-shirt and a pair of DCs or Etnies. And I was like,

Dominic Fike, it's Baby Doll, 115 The Fridge. And hear me out. So I have to take my dogs to the groomer. They're Australian Shepherds, so like they're big and we can't get them in the tub and whatever. A lady like specializes in these kinds of dogs. So they get their bath, they get their nails done, they get their hair cut, they get whatever. And my dog, she has been going for almost 7 years now, and she to this day still is terrified to go. And this lady is so nice. I know that she doesn't hurt her because then like she's fine once she's there. I'm like, is there any other way to get a dog to get out of the car? Text me 803-695-9935.

0: Aldi has the best popcorn in the entire world. I am going to die on this hill. 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They have a like sweet corn flavored popcorn. And first of all, my wife goes, how do they get popcorn to taste like corn? What? Hello? But anyway, it's so good. Like, I might go buy all of it. I'm not kidding.
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2: The forecast, mostly clear, 62 tonight. Sunny 83 tomorrow, Saturday sunshine in 85. I'm Rick Schrempf for 101.5 The Fridge.
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11: 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The Fridge.

So the CEO of Flock Safety is now calling for a national, quote, compromise between privacy and public safety. It's 115 The Fridge, you know, they're facing lots of backlash over the license plate tracking cameras. You know, people are worried about surveillance and the misuse of all of that location data because, listen, some of the cops out there have been caught, like, stalking their exes and stuff. Women and men. Like, let's not, hey, how about we don't use it for that? I think some places have banned law enforcement from, like, using the technology, but I'm not sure. I just think that people don't want to be watched all the time.

Cage the Elephant, Beaches in Tennessee. It's 101.5 The Fridge. And Meta has agreed to a proposed settlement worth up to $18 billion with nearly all U.S. states. It's 101.5 The Fridge. It's all over the allegations involving social media addiction and harm to kids, which the deal could also bring stricter protection for teen users, which I do think is necessary. When I was younger, when they were all talking about social media addiction, I was like, you know what? Be quiet. Like, you don't know anything. Like, you drink a lot of beer. Be quiet. No, social media is very addicting. So, yeah, I think that I just wish that the endless scroll would go away. I think that the endless scroll would do, we would do better without that, at least. But I think that it's probably here to stay.

0: way the orange touches all things around. The grass, trees, and dew, how I just hate you. Please turn those headlights around. Please turn those headlights around.
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3: The forecast, mostly clear, 62 tonight. Sunny 83 tomorrow, Saturday sunshine in 85. I'm Rick Schremp for 101.5 The Fridge.
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on my list, man. It's 101.5 The Fridge. They have a nationwide employee policy that's banning visible tattoos and piercings and unnatural hair colors. And I think that's insane because what do you mean I can buy like beaver nuggets or whatever they're called and beef jerky and like patio furniture and a rhinestone beaver shirt all at one place at 3 in the morning, but no tattoos?

Well, according to OnlyFans, more than 5,000 creators on the platform had reportedly made over $1 million. And listen, every time I hear statistics like this, I remember that I spent yesterday hanging out with Kevin and Hooper. Yep. Could be a millionaire, but, you know, I guess other people are just out there paying off their mortgages with tasteful ankle content. But not I.

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0: So my Neato leaked all over the desk in here, and so I've been playing with it, like sticking it, like the goopy stuff in different spots, and realizing that I'm not the only one that occupies this space. So I'm going to be scraping off Neato splooge for probably the remainder of my shift here. So if I miss a break, oops.
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2: The forecast, mostly clear, 62 tonight. Sunny 83 tomorrow, Saturday sunshine in 85. I'm Rick Schremp for 101.5 The Fridge.
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It's National Just Because Day, which means you are encouraged to do something for absolutely no reason. Now, this could be something like texting me and saying that I am the best. 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

Dayton's coolest alternative. It's 101.5 The Fridge. And I gotta know, would you pay for front row parking? If it was a thing, like, would you pay for it so that you didn't have to walk from the back of the parking lot to the store? Let me know. Text me. 937-914-115. Because there are several malls that are starting to rope off spots so that people can, and, like, charge people for them. If that's, I mean, would you pay? Just let me know.

Alternative on the Rocks. The fridge is back open. 101.5, the fridge goes down smooth, but may cause spontaneous moshing.

0: 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Researchers found that people consistently remembered less about images that they screenshot than images they simply looked at. Possibly because your brain goes, cool, the phone has it now. Which explains why I have 14,000 screenshots and absolutely no idea what any of them are for.
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2: The forecast, mostly clear, 62 tonight. Sunny 83 tomorrow, Saturday sunshine in 85. I'm Rick Schremp for 101.5 The Fridge.
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1: .15 The Fridge, Dayton's coolest alternative.

We were talking about screenshots earlier. That was Dominic Fike, by the way. It's 115 The Fridge. We were talking about screenshots earlier, and then I remembered, or earlier, just like a few minutes ago, there is a folder on your phone, I think, that says screenshots. So I want to know how many. Okay, I click on screenshots. 4,637. That's a lot. Oh my gosh, some of these are funny memes. You should go do the same thing. Look at it and... whose arm is this telling them to stand up? I took a picture of someone's arm on their Apple Watch that says to stand up. It's just, or a screenshot. What? Every

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1: It's Kenzie at 115 The Fridge. 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I'm going to go work out and get some dinner. But you have a good one. And don't work too hard tomorrow. It's Friday. Just work hard enough that, you know, you don't get fired and lose your job. Because that would suck. It would suck for all of us. 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Anyway, don't forget to tell your dog I said hi.

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0: this episode of Science Stuff, we're examining the fastest things on the planet, like the cheetah. It can reach a land speed of over... Well, probably having an off day happens to everybody, but here is the American race car. People love the thrill of the... Okay, next up is the Falcon. No, all right. Ooh, great Caesar's ghost, what was that? Why, I think we've found the fastest. Let's watch in slow motion.
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